0: I could entertain.
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0: Here's Melinda Carlisle. I'm Keith Stevens. Welcome to the show. I was very excited yesterday to see the trailer drop for the brand new George Michael concert movie from the Faith Tour. It was from some found footage from 1988. And this is George at his Faith best with the leather jacket. He's got the smile going on. He's got the 80s hair. And, you know, George didn't really tour all that much. They did, you know, kind of a short Wham tour when Wham was huge. But, you know, George went out in 88 for the Faith Tour. And then there was one kind of a smaller one in the early 90s here in America. He did more shows in Europe. And then we had one in the mid-2000s, which was the last one that I saw. And a phenomenal live performer. So hope you guys get a chance to check it out. And there's also a forthcoming album, by the way. The movie itself is hitting the screens coming up in November. 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
10: From the National Weather Service forecast for tonight, scattered thunderstorms with a low of 74. Chance of showers and storms tomorrow with a high of 89. And a chance of showers tomorrow night with a low of 71.
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0: That is a band called Golden Earring and Radar Love. I'm Keith Stevens. Thanks so much for listening.
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0: Eddie Money, there's Take Me Home Tonight. I am Keith Stevens. Hard to believe the NFL gets rolling a week from today. Now, if you're a video game person, you obviously know the Madden franchise. They're on Madden 27, which is crazy. And I've seen some of the clips from the game for this year. You know, these games are now so sophisticated that if a team plays on Thanksgiving, they do the turkey leg thing. They've got leaves on the score overlay. We've come a long way since the Atari 2600.
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0: There's Robert Palmer. I'm Keith Stevens. You know, sometimes on the show I say for the calendar, it's like today's National Burger Day or National American Beer Day. Today was National Blueberry Popsicle Day. 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
1: 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The stated parties and promotional participants are not liable for injury incurred because of any contest promotion. Limit one winner per household every 30 days. Winner has 30 days from the date of giveaway to pick their prize up. Grand prize drawings will be determined per contest. Winners agree to sign a contest release form as a condition of receiving the prize package. Winners agree to allow the use of his or her name, likeness, and or voice for additional publicity and advertising purposes for the period of 1 year from the grand prize drawing date without additional compensation. WLKR reserves the right to amend these rules at any time. All decisions of WLKR are final. Prizes may not be refunded, transferred, or exchanged. All taxes, including sales tax and federal tax, are the sole responsibility of the winner. Copies of these rules are available by sending a self-addressed stamped envelope to General Contest Rules, care of WLKR, 10327 Milan Road, US Route 250, Milan, Ohio, 44846. Rules are also available at WLKRradio.com.
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4: From the National Weather Service forecast for tonight, scattered thunderstorms with a low of 74. Chance of showers and storms tomorrow with a high of 89. And a chance of showers tomorrow night with a low of 71.
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0: Rolling Stones, I am Keith Stevens. I mentioned that Labor Day seems kind of late this year. You know, it's September 7th, you know, Thanksgiving this year, November 26th, which seems kind of late. Won't have that happen again until 2037, so plan accordingly.
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Well, it is that time. You know what it is? It is the middle of the week and the middle of the show. Only happens once during the week. And that means closer to the holiday weekend.

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0: There's Kiss and Rock and Roll All Night. Of course, the 70s to me always has the best live albums. But I mentioned earlier in the show that there's going to be a new George Michael concert film from Paris in 1988 that's coming out in the month of November. And I just read today that they're also releasing a single from that movie. They are re-releasing Father Figure Live from Paris from that particular tour. Whether you get pulled over or get into a crash, drinking and driving will change your whole world. 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Paid for by NHTSA.
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7: 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Coming up on Saturday, it's the Huron County Tire Recycling Event at the Huron County Fairgrounds from 9 a.m. until noon or until the trucks are full for Huron County residents. 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
8: From the National Weather Service forecast for tonight, scattered thunderstorms with a low of 74. Chance of showers and storms tomorrow with a high of 89. And a chance of showers tomorrow night with a low of 71.
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0: Marvin Gaye, got to give it up. I'm Keith Stevens. A week to go to the opening of the NFL season.
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0: There's Blondie and Call Me. I am Keith Stevens from the American Gigolo soundtrack, a movie that gave us an actor by the name for the first time, of Richard Gere. Now, I consider myself an 80s movie aficionado. I know my 70s, but the 80s are just kind of my wheelhouse. But there are some movies from the 80s that kind of slip by me. For example, I've never seen American Gigolo with Richard Gere. I've mentioned many, many times on this particular show that I've never seen Dirty Dancing. I know, somebody just gasped in the studio. And I've also never seen Cocktail with Tom Cruise, just a few on the list there. The 2026 NFL season almost here. 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
3: 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All contests are open to all persons 18 years of age and older unless specified. No employee or any member of their families of the Elyria-Lorain Broadcasting Company, its advertisers and promoters of any contest are eligible. The stated parties and promotional participants are not liable for injury incurred because of any contest promotion. Limit one winner per household every 30 days. Winner has 30 days from the date of giveaway to pick their prize up. Grand prize drawings will be determined per contest. Winners agree to sign a contest release form as a condition of receiving the prize package. Winners agree to allow the use of his or her name, likeness, and or voice for additional publicity and advertising purposes for the period of 1 year from the grand prize drawing date without additional compensation. WLKR reserves the right to amend these rules at any time. All decisions of WLKR are final. Prizes may not be refunded, transferred, or exchanged. All taxes, including sales tax and federal tax, are the sole responsibility of the winner. Copies of these rules are available by sending a self-addressed stamped envelope to General Contest Rules, care of WLKR, 10327 Milan Road, US Route 250, Milan, Ohio 44846. 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
6: From the National Weather Service forecast for tonight, scattered thunderstorms with a low of 74. Chance of showers and storms tomorrow with a high of 89. And a chance of showers tomorrow night with a low of 71.
7: I mean, as I say, they are original 1970s. 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

0: 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I'm Keith Stevens. 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

0: It's Michael. It's Keith Stevens. Who is more likely to make a decision and stick with it, a guy or a gal? According to studies, men change their minds, believe it or not, although I kind of believe this one, 2 to 3 more times than a woman. Most women take longer to make a decision than the guys, but once they make a decision, they are more likely to stick with it. Like, you know, when they cut you loose.
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12: There's nearly 678,290,000 kids under 5 around the world. 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

0: 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That's why vaccines matter so much. 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Rotary knows we can find them. 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See? It can be done. And the results are worth it. Let's ensure that all children grow up safe from preventable diseases.
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3: From the National Weather Service forecast for today, chance of showers and storms with a high of 89. Chance of showers tonight with a low of 71. And showers likely tomorrow with a high of 85.
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0: Till Tuesday, and voices carry, and thanks for listening. I'm Chris Kellogg. Some music news. This is good news for John and Yoko. They just became grandparents for the very first time. Of course, the late John Lennon and Yoko Ono, their son Sean Ono Lennon, announced that his girlfriend has given birth to the very first grandchild. It's a boy. The baby's name is Aurelius.
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4: From the National Weather Service forecast for today, chance of showers and storms with a high of 89. Chance of showers tonight with a low of 71. And showers likely tomorrow with a high of 85.
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0: 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I'm glad you're here. I'm Chris Kellogg. 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

0: Human League and Don't You Want Me, and thanks for being here. I'm Chris Kellogg. 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Couples are more likely to report higher levels of communication and stronger feelings of commitment to each other.
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10: 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Coming up on Saturday, it's the Huron County Tire Recycling Event at the Huron County Fairgrounds from 9 a.m. until noon or until the trucks are full for Huron County residents. 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Also on Saturday, it's a park run with Osborne Metro Park from 9 until 10 a.m. This event is a free weekly 5K open to anyone in the community to participate.
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10: From the National Weather Service forecast for today, chance of showers and storms with a high of 89. Chance of showers tonight with a low of 71. And showers likely tomorrow with a high of 85.
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I love kids because they're so smart. They're so capable of doing things on the internet these days. And the great thing is they can solve a problem for you. In particular, if you're

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0: Whitney Houston and You Give Good Love, and thanks for being here. Well, if you're planning on retirement and you're nearing retirement age, this gap year could be the solution for you. 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So you take a gap year and you start exploring other job opportunities and just see what fits and what you want to carry on for the next several years.
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13: From the National Weather Service forecast for today, chance of showers and storms with a high of 89. Chance of showers tonight with a low of 71. And showers likely tomorrow with a high of 85.
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0: There's ABBA, Take a Chance on Me, and thanks for having us on. I'm Chris Kellogg. You picked a great time to be here. A lot more of your favorites coming right now.
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1: What's the best part of working? 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

0: Another one bites the dust. There is Queen. Well, Lionel Richie has really had some challenges on this tour this summer, but he's doing better. He's having some tests done for cardiac-related issues. You may remember he was hospitalized over the weekend after performing at a show in St. Louis where he actually had to sit down in a chair for the last song all night long.
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0: Bon Jovi, you give love a bad name, and thanks for listening. Well, Alanis Morissette is suing a former tour manager for extortion. Check this out. She says the woman threatened to falsely implicate her in drug trafficking allegations unless Alanis gave her a 15-year contract. Wow. I hope Alanis gets that buried pretty quickly. Journey had a Steve Perry look-alike and somewhat sound-alike jump up on stage with him and join him at a pair of shows in Japan. Hugo Valenti is his name. Now, I heard the audio of him singing Faithfully. He didn't sound too good. He was a little, as Randy Jackson on American Idol would say, he was a little pitchy.
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2: 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Coming up on Saturday, it's the Huron County Tire Recycling Event at the Huron County Fairgrounds from 9 a.m. until noon or until the trucks are full for Huron County residents. 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Also on Saturday, it's a park run with Osborne Metro Park from 9 until 10 a.m. This event is a free weekly 5K open to anyone in the community to participate.
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2: From the National Weather Service forecast for today, chance of showers and storms with a high of 89. Chance of showers tonight with a low of 71. And showers likely tomorrow with a high of 85.
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0: There's Foreigner and Feels Like the First Time. Thanks for having us on. A lot more of your favorites coming right now.
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0: Elton John and Crocodile Rock, and thanks for being here. Well, anyone with more than one child will have noticed a curious thing. Their personalities are not the same. And that's not unusual. In fact, according to a recent study, when it comes to personalities, siblings have no more in common than two completely unrelated strangers. You believe that?
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0: There's Jess, an owner of A Lonely Heart. I love this list. A bunch of parents got together and came up with some rules of thumb to basically teach your child. And here were some of them. Never shake a person's hand sitting down. If you're scheduled to be somewhere at 3:30, be there no later than 3:25. If you're in a negotiation, never take the first offer. In fact, I would say if you feel rushed, don't take that offer either. Go out of your way to open the door for others. That gets paid forward down the line. When entrusted with a secret, keep it. Other things that parents should teach their child: write down your dreams, return a borrowed car with a full tank of gas, and play with passion or don't play at all.
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6: 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WLKR reserves the right to amend these rules at any time. All decisions of WLKR are final. 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All taxes, including sales tax and federal tax, are the sole responsibility of the winner. 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Rules are also available at WLKRradio.com.
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4: From the National Weather Service forecast for today, chance of showers and storms with a high of 89. Chance of showers tonight with a low of 71. And showers likely tomorrow with a high of 85.
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0: Soft Cell and Tainted Love, and thanks for being here. So what do Americans call their grandparents? This was a big debate in our house, and when we became grandparents for the first time, I kind of left it up to my grandson to determine what I would be called, because I kind of wanted to be called Grandpa, but when he said it, it came out Pawpaw, and that's what I am. And then my wife wanted to be Gigi, and somehow she became Gammy. I don't know. It is what it is.
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2: 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Save big money at Menards. A Sandusky man faces child sex crime charges. 41-year-old Kai Manor is charged with rape and pandering obscenity involving a minor. The alleged victims are under the age of 10 years old. Police Chief Jared Oliver said that it is one of the worst cases of child sexual abuse that he's investigated in his time in law enforcement. Manor entered a not guilty plea. City of Sandusky's Fall Citywide Cleanup Day will be Saturday, September 19th from 8 to 11 a.m. at the Shelby Street Boat Launch. The event's an opportunity for residents of the city to bring unwanted items for disposal. Volunteers will be available to assist residents with unloading items. Please note that the event will end promptly at 11 a.m. and the city encourages residents to arrive early to ensure that they are able to make it through in time. A list of items accepted and unaccepted is listed on the City of Sandusky Facebook page. It's the 69th edition of the Milan Melon Festival taking place this Labor Day weekend. Melon Fest committee member Jacqueline Wigner says that a shuttle will be available to take you back and forth from the festival.
3: We have the shuttle running from the Edison High School. Start at 11 on Saturday for you, so you can even take that to the car show. It'll drop you off either on the square or at the A-field for you, and that will run from 11 to 8 on Saturday. We do have that for you on Sunday, 11 to 8 as well, and then Monday from 11 to 5. Again, that starts at the high school and will come drop you off at the square and then for the car show at the A-field.
2: The festival runs from Saturday through Monday, with select food vendors open on Friday night. 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

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That's coming up, but first, Billy Joel.

0: more than a feeling. 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

0: Rock That Caspa on a Thursday. I'm Jenna Clay, and there's a woman who visited all 50 states and revealed the 7 tourist spots that she says are the most overrated, like the Las Vegas Strip, Times Square, Mount Rushmore. That one's okay. Come on. The Four Corners Monument at the intersection of Arizona, New Mexico, Colorado, and Utah. Bourbon Street, the southernmost point in the continental U.S., which is at the very end of Key West, Florida. And finally, Salem, Massachusetts. Maybe it's because she's a witch. Progressive Insurance. 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
1: From the National Weather Service forecast for today, chance of showers and storms with a high of 89. Chance of showers tonight with a low of 71. And showers likely tomorrow with a high of 85.
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0: Whitney, yes. And some birthdays today. Snowboarder Shaun White is 40. Charlie Sheen is 61. And former MTV VJ Adam Curry is 62.
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0: AP News, I'm Marcela Sanchez. President Trump is promising to campaign for Republicans in the upcoming midterms.
1: Voters' dim views of the economy and the Iran war have Republicans in a tough spot as the midterm elections approach. But at a Rose Garden dinner Wednesday,
2: all the way to November 3rd and beyond, we're going to be helping you. I'm going to be going around and doing a lot of speeches.
1: And President Trump told his party's most vulnerable lawmakers they have a triumphant story to tell, talking up economic investment in the U.S. and lower drug prices, as well as diminished border crossings.
2: We're doing a job like nobody's ever done before. But whether you're a good president or a great president, you lose the midterms. We're going to turn that around because there's no reason for it.
1: And he also mentioned his White House renovations.
2: Outside, as you see, we just completed what I think is the most beautiful helipad anywhere in the world. I think most of you have seen it.
1: Ben Thomas, Washington.
0: In Massachusetts, the jury in the Lindsey Clancy murder trial is expected to keep trying to reach a verdict today for the sixth day. The jury has already told the judge twice that they can't agree whether the 36-year-old mother is criminally responsible for killing her three children. Judge William Sullivan had this message for the jury.
3: There is no reason to suppose that the case will ever be submitted to 12 persons more intelligent, more impartial, or more competent to decide it, or that more or clearer evidence will be produced.
0: If jurors ultimately can't agree on a verdict, the judge could declare a mistrial. In downtown Minneapolis, officials say three people were killed, including the suspect, after a shooting at a downtown apartment building. Five others were injured, including two Minneapolis police officers. Police Sergeant Garrett Parton said it was not immediately clear how the shooter died. This is AP News.
4: In January of 2017, I was diagnosed with acute lymphoblastic leukemia.
5: And within 24 hours of that diagnosis, we found ourselves here in Memphis at St. Jude. They knew what they were doing. 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
9: From the National Weather Service forecast for today, chance of showers and storms with a high of 89. Chance of showers tonight with a low of 71. And showers likely tomorrow with a high of 85.
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2: A Sandusky man faces child sex crime charges. 41-year-old Kai Manor

0: Lee. City of Sandusky's Fall Citywide Cleanup Day will be Saturday, September 19th from 8 to 11 a.m. at the Shelby Street Boat Launch. The event's an opportunity for residents of the city to bring unwanted items for disposal. Volunteers will be available to assist residents with unloading items. Please note that the event will end promptly at 11 a.m. and the city encourages residents to arrive early to ensure that they are able to make it through in time. A list of items accepted and unaccepted is listed on the City of Sandusky Facebook page. It's the 69th edition of the Milan Melon Festival taking place this Labor Day weekend. Melon Fest committee member Jacqueline Wigner says that a shuttle will be available to take you back and forth from the festival.
1: We have the shuttle running from the Edison High School. Start at 11 on Saturday for you, so you can even take that to the car show. It'll drop you off either on the square or at the A-field for you, and that will run from 11 to 8 on Saturday. We do have that for you on Sunday, 11 to 8 as well, and then Monday from 11 to 5. Again, that starts at the high school and will come drop you off at the square and then for the car show at the A-field.
0: The festival runs from Saturday through Monday, with select food vendors open on Friday night. In sports, the Cleveland Guardians lost to Toronto last night 11-0. I'm Josh Bowman with your 92.9 WLKR Classic local news.
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0: Scorpions, and no, they're not on this list, but let's talk about the grilled food each state is known for, and we're skipping past the classics. Alaska has moose burgers, Florida, grilled gator, South Dakota, it's grilled pheasant, in Maine, grilled fiddleheads, which is the curled shoots of certain ferns, and Colorado, Rocky Mountain oysters. 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
9: From the National Weather Service forecast for today, chance of showers and storms with a high of 89. Chance of showers tonight with a low of 71. And showers likely tomorrow with a high of 85.
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0: Billy Joel on National Shoot Your Shot Day. Yeah, take it. What's the worst that could happen? They say no.
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5: AP News, I'm Marcela Sanchez. Sirens sounded in Kuwait earlier today where air defenses intercepted missile and drones. The Ministry of Defense described it as a blatant Iranian aggression on the platform X. This comes after U.S. allies Bahrain and Jordan said their air defense systems also intercepted several Iranian air attacks yesterday. Fighting between the U.S. and Iran has increased this week after the U.S. hit Iranian rocket launchers on an island in the Strait of Hormuz on Sunday, saying Iran was planning to use them to shoot mines into the waterway. AP correspondent Donna Warder reports on a deadly multiple shooting in a Minneapolis apartment building.
6: 3 people are dead, 5 wounded, after a resident of a Minneapolis apartment building says a fellow resident opened fire Wednesday afternoon. The man says he saw one of his neighbors holding a pistol, heard a woman scream, and he ran to safety as he heard 8 gunshots. When officers arrived and went inside, one was shot in the leg, another twice in the abdomen. They're expected to make a full recovery. Dead are 3 people, including the shooter, Minneapolis Police Chief Bill Peterson.
7: I'm truly sickened by this level of violence. That feeling is tempered only by the courageous actions of the Minneapolis police officers who responded without hesitation.
6: The apartment resident who saw the shooter says the man was known for showing off his weapon and that he's been trying to avoid him since moving in June. I'm Donna Warder.
5: Celebrated author and activist Gloria Steinem has died. She was 92. The co-founder of Miss Magazine became one of the most visible symbols of the U.S. women's movement and a fierce advocate for feminist causes throughout her life. Oil prices slipped today after recent gains, with Brent crude trading near $95 a barrel, while U.S. futures edged higher. This is AP News.
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11: From the National Weather Service forecast for today, chance of showers and storms with a high of 89. Chance of showers tonight with a low of 71. And showers likely tomorrow with a high of 85.
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0: Shadows of the Night on a Thursday morning. I'm Jenna Clay. And one thing you may not know about marriage, you'll regularly share gross stuff with your mate. I mean, most people don't think they're going to talk about their digestive troubles or anything, but couples, they share it. They're going to say, hey, you won't believe what came out of my nose. And that's just a normal thing.
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2: A Sandusky man faces child sex crime charges. 41-year-old Kai Manor is charged with rape and pandering obscenity involving a minor. The alleged victims are under the age of 10 years old. Police Chief Jared Oliver said that it is one of the worst cases of child sexual abuse that he's investigated in his time in law enforcement. Manor entered a not guilty plea. City of Sandusky's Fall Citywide Cleanup Day will be Saturday, September 19th from 8 to 11 a.m. at the Shelby Street Boat Launch. The event's

0: unaccepted is listed on the City of Sandusky Facebook page. It's the 69th edition of the Milan Melon Festival taking place this Labor Day weekend. Melon Fest committee member Jacqueline Wigner says that a shuttle will be available to take you back and forth from the festival.
1: We have the shuttle running from the Edison High School. Start at 11 on Saturday for you, so you can even take that to the car show. It'll drop you off either on the square or at the A field for you, and that will run from 11 to 8 on Saturday. We do have that for you on Sunday, 11 to 8 as well, and then Monday from 11 to 5. Again, that starts at the high school and will come drop you off at the square and then for the car show at the A field.
0: The festival runs from Saturday through Monday, with select food vendors open on Friday night. In sports, the Cleveland Guardians lost to Toronto last night 11-0. I'm Josh Bowman with your 92.9 WLKR Classic local news.
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7: From the National Weather Service forecast for today, chance of showers and storms with a high of 89. Chance of showers tonight with a low of 71. And showers likely tomorrow with a high of 85.
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0: 1999. And if you are tired, maybe start a rest club. It's a social group for tired people. They get together and do nothing because apparently doing nothing with others is more relaxing than doing nothing alone. But isn't that technically doing something?
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0: If the jurors cannot agree on a verdict, the judge could declare a mistrial. While both sides agree she killed her children, Clancy's defense team argues she suffered from postpartum psychosis. Prosecutors argue she intentionally planned the killings. In other news, Iran has targeted Kuwait, continuing attacks on Gulf states after the U.S. bombarded Iran earlier this week. The AP's Charles de Ledesma has more.
1: Sirens sounded in Kuwait early Thursday, where air defenses intercepted missile and drone attacks during a blatant Iranian aggression. The country's Ministry of Defense says on X. It comes after US allies Bahrain and Jordan said their air defense systems intercepted several Iranian air attacks on Wednesday. Fighting between the US and Iran has increased this week after the US hit Iranian rocket launchers on an island in the Strait of Hormuz on Sunday, saying Iran was planning to use them to shoot mines into the waterway. I'm Charles de Ledesma.
0: A federal judge has blocked President Trump's latest attempt to limit birthright citizenship. The ruling grants a preliminary injunction against an executive order that the administration said would target birth tourism. Gloria Steinem, a potent voice of U.S. feminism and co-founder of Miss Magazine, has died. She was 92. She died yesterday at her home in New York City. More stories at apnews.com. This is AP News.
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6: From the National Weather Service forecast for today, chance of showers and storms with a high of 89. Chance of showers tonight with a low of 71. And showers likely tomorrow with a high of 85.
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18: From the National Weather Service forecast for today, chance of showers and storms with a high of 89. Chance of showers tonight with a low of 71. And showers likely tomorrow with a high of 85.
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0: 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And if you need a little bit of calm in your life, get out grandma's knitting needles. Studies show that knitting can be very relaxing. 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

0: Yeah, just another day in paradise, right? On a Thursday morning. And you know all that old technology you have around? 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
3: From the National Weather Service forecast for today, chance of showers and storms with a high of 89. Chance of showers tonight with a low of 71. And showers likely tomorrow with a high of 85.
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0: The Warrior Scandal. Yes, I'm Jenna Clay, and apparently if you want to seem smarter than you really are, you can add these words to your vocab. Articulate, accolade, brevity, anomaly, and adulation. Now, I'm not going to describe what they mean. Hopefully I said them right. Whatever.
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0: Well, there's some hot September action out of 1987 coming off their permanent vacation album, A Little Touch of Aerosmith. Jay Coffey with a couple of things you might want to know. Well, Netflix has a three-part documentary coming out in October called The One About Matthew Perry. We're less than 2 weeks away from season 35 of Dancing with the Stars, and the stars have been announced. Dolly Parton's Hollywood Walk of Fame star was vandalized the other day. Well, a new star will be installed tomorrow. And happy birthday to Al Jardine of the Beach Boys. He turns 84 today. 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
1: From the National Weather Service forecast for today, chance of showers and storms with a high of 89. Chance of showers tonight with a low of 71. And showers likely tomorrow with a high of 85.
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12: From the National Weather Service forecast for today, chance of showers and storms with a high of 89. Chance of showers tonight with a low of 71. And showers likely tomorrow with a high of 85.
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13: From the National Weather Service forecast for today, chance of showers and storms with a high of 89. Chance of showers tonight with a low of 71. And showers likely tomorrow with a high of 85.
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0: She came to us from Long Island out of Summertime, 1987, the title song from her album Tell It to My Heart. Taylor had to borrow $6,000 from her dad to get her big breakout hit recorded.
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0: Aerosmith taking us back to summertime 1994, the fifth single to come off their Get a Grip album, Crazy. The song was co-written by Steven Tyler and Joe Perry, and the video was the third performance from Alicia Silverstone. Hey, it's Jay Coffey. So The Office may have ended, but for fans, Dunder Mifflin is still very much in business. Now, coming up this Sunday, Fan Level Midnight, devoted to The Office, makes its exclusive streaming premiere on Peacock. Now, the six-part docuseries explores the enduring legacy, cultural impact, and devoted fan base behind the series through never-before-heard stories and original interviews with the cast. Today's featured female artist on the Daily Double Play in junior high school was a third-string guard on the boys' basketball team.
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11: From the National Weather Service forecast for today, chance of showers and storms with a high of 89. Chance of showers tonight with a low of 71. And showers likely tomorrow with a high of 85.
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0: Bowman. A Sandusky man faces child sex crime charges. 41-year-old Kai Manor is charged with rape and pandering obscenity involving a minor. The alleged victims are under the age of 10 years old. Police Chief Jared Oliver said that it is one of the worst cases of child sexual abuse that he's investigated in his time in law enforcement. Manor entered a not guilty plea. The City of Sandusky's Fall Citywide Cleanup Day will be Saturday, September 19th from 8 to 11 a.m. at the Shelby Street Boat Launch. The event's an opportunity for residents of the city to bring unwanted items for disposal. Volunteers will be available to assist residents with unloading items. Please note that the event will end promptly at 11 a.m. and the city encourages residents to arrive early to ensure that they are able to make it through in time. A list of items accepted and unaccepted is listed on the City of Sandusky Facebook page. It's the 69th edition of the Milan Melon Festival taking place this Labor Day weekend. Melon Fest committee member Jacqueline Wigner says that a shuttle will be available to take you back and forth from the festival.
1: We have the shuttle running from the Edison High School. Start at 11 on Saturday for you, so you can even take that to the car show. It'll drop you off either on the square or at the A-field for you, and that will run from 11 to 8 on Saturday. We do have that for you on Sunday, 11 to 8 as well, and then Monday from 11 to 5. Again, that starts at the high school and will come drop you off at the square and then for the car show at the A-field.
0: The festival runs from Saturday through Monday, with select food vendors open on Friday night. Weather, chance of showers and storms this afternoon, mostly sunny, a high of 91, heat index as high as 100.
2: From Learfield, this is the Ryan Day Show, presented by Roosters, a fun casual joint, and brought to you statewide by Encova Insurance and by the American Dairy Association Mideast on the Ohio State Sports Network, presented by the Ohio State Wexner Medical Center, the team physicians for Ohio State Athletics. 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
3: And welcome to the kickoff show of the season for the Ohio State Buckeyes in 2026. Head coach Ryan Day, thanks as always for your time. We appreciate it, and I know it's kind of a common question that comes up when you get ready for game one. This has got to be where the players are so anxious to see somebody across the line other than their teammates.
4: Well, we found ourselves last week working through a game week, and so now today will be a Thursday for us. It's been really hot this week, which has been great. Last two practices have been really good, got a lot done, and they've been physical, and so we'll dial it back a little bit today, have our

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5: 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We get a chance to talk with Austin Saraval, defensive lineman, two-time captain. Congratulations on being voted captain again. I know you have to be thrilled at that. Honor.
14: Yep. Thanks for having me on. I'm honored. The whole team voted for this, so it's honored. I'm excited. Can't wait.
15: How's it been going with the offensive line? I know that you took a lot of reps at left tackle, and then they moved you over to the right guard, and you've got a lot of reps at guard. And I played both the tackle and the guard position, and sometimes you got to where am I right now? You got to think left or right and pull and taking that first step. Did you have to kind of go through that transition a little bit? Where am I lined up right now? And this is what I got to do on this.
14: No. Honestly. 2 years ago when I was going from left guard to right guard, that was harder, but now since I'm only on one side, I can get through it. We just have a great group of guys up front. Me, Carson, Luke, Ian, Phil, all those guys, Josh, Gabe, we all just connect. We all know what it takes to win up front. So, yeah.
5: When you go through those transitions, how much does that help that it's been the same guys you've been out there with?
14: It's easy because then you guys, you just, instead of them on your left or right side, they're on the other side. So you're still talking to them. So it's pretty easy, yeah.
15: So, yeah, I mean, cut off blocks, and, you know, instead of taking a hard step with your right foot, you know, you're going the other way, taking a hard, you know, and you're scooping with the center, you know, inside to get the nose guarded. I think things inside happen a little bit quicker. You know, you got a little bit more space when you're out there tackle. But just describe, you know, how fast it is, especially on pass pro, when you get that nose, a defensive tackle, three technique right on top of you versus, you know, an end out wide. You better get set in a hurry because they're coming.
14: Yeah, at tackle, you have a lot more space, and you can, like, predict what's coming. You can study the guys. But at guard, it happens with the first step. As soon as the ball is hiked, it's just right there in front of your face, and you just got to survive at the line. So, yeah.
5: What's it been like, Austin, with Arthur Smith now and as a new offensive coordinator putting everything in play?
14: Yeah, he's great. Just mentality up front he has for us, just the scheme that he has is, like, we know what we got to do to win games, and he's going to rely on us, and we just got to set the tone.
15: You know, when you're watching film of Ball State, is it kind of tough when they, you know, they got 55 new guys and there's not a lot of film of those guys actually as a group, but you're studying a personnel, a guy. This is what he's might have done in the past. How hard is that as an offensive line when you're kind of looking at a team, what they did last year with totally different personnel?
14: Yeah, so, like, we know, like, we expect, like, what they do, but they can come out in something brand new and they can bring pressures that we've never seen before. Even the new guys, like, we have film of them from the last schools, but, like, they can work on new stuff and have new stuff. So, it's like, we have to expect everything.
5: When you go up against the defensive linemen you go up against, how helpful is that for anything you may see?
14: Yeah, those guys are awesome. They're really good, and they help us a lot. Technique, and then when we go live in team periods, and they just help us get better.
15: When you're watching film, do you watch film with your running backs? Because I thought a lot of times it was important for the running back to know who's got the really toughest block on each and every play, because every play is a little bit different. Who's got the tough block on this play, you know, depending on what you're trying to do. And sitting down with those backs, and they kind of understand, like, oh, I see why you're either reaching somebody or you're blocking down, you're driving somebody. But those backs know who's got the tough block. They can either avoid that or, you know, find a seam off of that.
14: Yeah, Coach Smith does a great job. We always have unit meetings, and he goes through everyone's blocks, and he goes through everyone's job, and he's always getting the backs on the right page with us. And we know what the back's responsibility is, and the backs know, like, what our jobs is up front.
5: What have you noticed about Julian and his difference in the huddle now?
14: He's more of a vocal leader. He's like a field general. He can get us in whatever play he wants, and he knows what Coach Smith can, like, call play. He knows exactly what's going on. He knows the checks going with it, so it's pretty awesome.
5: Austin Cerebell, thanks as always for coming out. We appreciate it. Good luck Saturday.
14: Thanks for having us.
15: Thanks, Austin.
5: All right, join us Saturday as Ohio State hosts Ball State. We'll be on the air with the AEP Energy Buckeye pregame show beginning at 11 a.m. The Ryan Day Show presented by Roosters has been brought to you statewide by Incova Insurance and by the American Dairy Association Mideast. For Skip Mossick, Cole Bartimus, and for Jim Lachey, Coach Ryan Day, as well as Austin Cerebell, this is Paul Keels. Thanks for listening. 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

We always serve up the hits with a lot of love. Hey, this is Jay Coffey, and coming up in less than 10 minutes, we're going to take a look at a top tip on how we can age slower.

0: That is Hot Rock and Roll coming out in the summer of 1989 from his Full Moon Fever solo album, The Great Tom Petty and Running Down a Dream. Hey, this is Jane Coffey. So here's a really great tip from Health Magazine. 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
5: From the National Weather Service forecast for today, chance of showers and storms with a high of 89. Chance of showers tonight with a low of 71. And showers likely tomorrow with a high of 85.
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0: It would become an international hit for Hathaway, his biggest hit here in the U.S. And what is love? Well, love is Labor Day weekend. Hey, it is Jay Coffey. So BritBox announced that the Emmy award-winning series Ludwig, love the show, great show, will debut a Christmas special this coming festive season. Season 2 of Ludwig will debut on BritBox on October the 13th, with episodes dropping weekly. And by the way, Season 3 now is already in production.
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0: for today, chance of showers and storms with a high of 89. Chance of showers tonight with a low of 71. And showers likely tomorrow with a high of 85.
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0: Brutal police action from Zenyatta Mandanta out of late 1980. Hey, this is Jay Coffey. 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
3: From the National Weather Service forecast for today, chance of showers and storms with a high of 89. Chance of showers tonight with a low of 71. And showers likely tomorrow with a high of 85.
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18: From the National Weather Service forecast for today, chance of showers and storms with a high of 89. Chance of showers tonight with a low of 71. And showers likely tomorrow with a high of 85.
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0: 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Hey, it is Jay Coffey, and here's a very interesting tip. 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
2: As we roll off in this year's chase, three-time NASCAR Cup Series champion Joey Logano is going for his fourth title, and he'll have to do it with a different format. With this being the chase, it's no longer the win and you're in, which Joey won his first three championships. And to some people, the way Joey won those championships rubbed them the wrong way. So that's why Joey's dedicating this year to them. We talked to Joey at Chase Media Day, and here's what he had to say. There's a team motto right now, and it's for the haters.
4: Yeah.
2: Where did that originate?
4: I don't really know where it started. But yeah, we have a little score chart that we leave in our hauler, and that's what it says on there. It says for the haters. And, you know, kind of makes sense. Kind of fun to play into at the moment because, you know, obviously, new chase format –

0: There's plenty of people that didn't like the way we won them the other way. So, fourth one. For all the people that didn't like the first three, it would be pretty cool, right? So it makes sense. Hopefully we can make the dream come true, right? It's fun to say, but we actually got to go do it. That's the hard part.
1: You'd shut them all up with this
0: one. That would be great.
1: Oh man.
0: My gosh.
1: Then you're going to be asking for full season for points. Sure.
0: Oh, yeah. No. You always want to change it again?
1: Just, no, so you can win them in always.
0: I don't care what the format is. You know, the trophy's the same size. The check's the same size. We all know the rules when it starts. We just got to play it to our best of our ability. That's what it is.
1: The big question is, can Logano win the chase from 65 points back? For PRN's Garage Pass, this is Andrew Curl.
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0: an urgent weather message. The National Weather Service in Cleveland has issued a severe thunderstorm warning for northwestern Portage County in northeastern Ohio, southwestern Geauga County in northeastern Ohio, Cuyahoga County in northeastern Ohio, northeastern Medina County in northeastern Ohio, northern Summit County in northeastern Ohio, east central Lorain County, until 4 p.m. Eastern Daylight Time. At 3:10 p.m. Eastern Daylight Time, a severe thunderstorm was located near South Russell, or 15 miles southwest of Chardon, moving east at 25 miles per hour. Hazard, 60 miles per hour wind gusts and penny-size hail. Source, radar indicated. Impact, expect damage to trees and power lines. Locations impacted include Cleveland, Parma, Lakewood, Cuyahoga Falls, Cleveland Heights, Strongsville, Brunswick, North Royalton, Solon, Hudson, Twinsburg, Streetsboro, Warrensville Heights, Macedonia, South Russell, Garrettsville, Highland Hills, Manaway, Stowe, and North Olmsted. For your protection, move to an interior room on the lowest floor of a building. Torrential rainfall is occurring with this storm and may lead to flash flooding. Do not drive your vehicle through flooded roadways. Repeating, a severe thunderstorm warning has been issued until 4 p.m. Eastern Daylight Time for the following counties in Ohio: Cuyahoga, Geauga, Lorain, Medina, Portage, and Summit.
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1: 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Away! 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
8: From the National Weather Service forecast for tonight, chance of showers and thunderstorms with a low of 70. Chance of showers tomorrow with a high of 86. And a chance of showers tomorrow night with a low of 68.
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0: Donna Summer doing hot stuff, a little disco, little rock and roll. 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

0: Michael Jackson, Remember the Time. I'm John Summers. Hey, scientists, always busy, right? They tracked real-life crying for a month. What they found out is kind of surprising. 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There is no evidence that crying is linked to increased positive emotions. And, of course, we all know there is no crying in baseball.
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5: From the National Weather Service forecast for tonight, chance of showers and thunderstorms with a low of 70. Chance of showers tomorrow with a high of 86. And a chance of showers tomorrow night with a low of 68.
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3: Good afternoon, I'm Josh Bowman. A Sandusky man faces child sex crime charges. 41-year-old Kai Manor is charged with rape and pandering obscenity involving a minor. The alleged victims are under the age of 10 years old. Police Chief Jared Oliver said that it is one of the worst cases of child sexual abuse that he's investigated in his time in law enforcement. Manor entered a not guilty plea. The City of Sandusky's Fall Citywide Cleanup Day will be Saturday, September 19th from 8 to 11 a.m. at the Shelby Street Boat Launch. The event's an opportunity for residents of the city to bring unwanted items for disposal. Volunteers will be available to assist residents with unloading items. Please note that the event will end promptly at 11 a.m. and the city encourages residents to arrive early to ensure that they are able to make it through in time. A list of items accepted and unaccepted is listed on the City of Sandusky Facebook page. It's the 69th edition of the Milan Melon Festival taking place this Labor Day weekend. Melon Fest committee member Jacqueline Wigner says that a shuttle will be available to take you back and forth from the festival.
4: We have the shuttle running from the Edison High School. Start at 11 on Saturday for you, so you can even take that to the car show. It'll drop you off either on the square or at the A field for you, and that will run from 11 to 8 on Saturday. We do have that for you on Sunday, 11 to 8 as well, and then Monday from 11 to 5. Again, that starts at the high school and will come drop you off at the square and then for the car show at the A field.
3: 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Weather, chance of showers and storms this afternoon, mostly sunny, a high of 91, heat index as high as 100.
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0: Today's Lost Classic, Never Gonna Let You Go, Sergio Mendez, and it was recorded by him. Actually, it's Joe Pizzullo and Liza Miller, the two singers. First done by Dionne Warwick. In fact, it was given to Earth, Wind, and Fire, and they didn't want to do the song for whatever reason. I guess they had their reasons. They were doing quite well at the time anyway. And written by Barry Mann and Cynthia Weil, who wrote everything, from Running with the Night by Lionel Richie to You've Lost That Love and Feeling, We Gotta Get Out of This Place, on Broadway. So many songs. Their resume is quite impressive. Anyway, Sergio Mendez, Never Gonna Let You Go, from 1982, today's Lost Classic. We'll do another one tomorrow, right around the same time. The NFL is back. NFL Kickoff, presented by YouTube TV, is Wednesday, September 9th on NBC. See the full week one schedule at watch.nfl.com.
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6: 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Coming up on Saturday, it's the Huron County Tire Recycling Event at the Huron County Fairgrounds from 9 a.m. until noon or until the trucks are full for Huron County residents. 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
6: From the National Weather Service forecast for tonight, chance of showers and thunderstorms with a low of 70. Chance of showers tomorrow with a high of 86. And a chance of showers tomorrow night with a low of 68.
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8: AP News. I'm Ed Donahue. Her social media page is Gloria Steinem, a potent voice of feminism and co-founder of Ms. Magazine, died at her home in New York. She was 92. People stopped near Steinem's home. Some left flowers. They described her as
9: a groundbreaking feminist and inspiration to women of all ages.
8: In Washington, on the House floor, California Democrat Latifah Simon says Gloria Steinem led the fight for a more just future for women and girls.
10: When I was 19 years old, working with young women surviving the underground street economy, Gloria directly supported that work and stood with us. She is one of the reasons that I am in this chamber today. Her family asked that we light a candle. I will. We must continue to keep her fight and that light moving.
8: Gloria Steinem had recently completed a memoir to be released in the fall. Billionaire Leon Black is refusing to be deposed by a House panel in the Jeffrey Epstein investigation. The AP's Sagar Magani has the story.
11: Instead of a deposition of Black, the House Oversight Committee is getting a lawsuit. Black is asking a federal court to block two subpoenas the panel served in June, when during a voluntary interview, Black refused to answer some questions. Black's repeatedly mentioned in publicly released Epstein files. He said he was unaware of Epstein's, quote, nefarious activity until 2019 and had paid Epstein for legitimate purposes. His lawyer says the House panel is on a fishing expedition aimed at destroying Black. Sagar Magani, Washington.
8: Dozens of people are missing. Five are dead after a migrant boat was found drifting near Spain's Canary Islands. Russia says it will close German cultural centers on its territory in a retaliatory measure amid deepening tensions between Moscow and European countries who are helping Ukraine. This is AP News.
12: Just didn't want it bad enough. That should have been an easy win. What were you doing out there? You gotta hustle. You could have made that play if you'd been open.
13: 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That even on my worst day, I am worthy. That you see me learning, growing, and doing my best. And that is enough.

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3: From the National Weather Service forecast for tonight, chance of showers and thunderstorms with a low of 70. Chance of showers tomorrow with a high of 86. And a chance of showers tomorrow night with a low of 68.
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0: Title tune from a fantastic album. It's Goodbye Yellow Brick Road, Sir Elton John. All right, you find your head pounding, right? This is from the National Headache Foundation, by the way. Here's a tip that'll help get rid of your headache faster. They say wash down a painkiller, any painkiller, with a cup of coffee instead of water. That will boost the pill's effectiveness by 40%? Really?
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2: Good afternoon, I'm Josh Bowman. A Sandusky man faces child sex crime charges. 41-year-old Kai Manor is charged with rape and pandering obscenity involving a minor. The alleged victims are under the age of 10 years old. Police Chief Jared Oliver said that it is one of the worst cases of child sexual abuse that he's investigated in his time in law enforcement. Manor entered a not guilty plea. The City of Sandusky's Fall Citywide Cleanup Day will be Saturday, September 19th from 8 to 11 a.m. at the Shelby Street Boat Launch. The event's an opportunity for residents of the city to bring unwanted items for disposal. Volunteers will be available to assist residents with unloading items. Please note that the event will end promptly at 11 a.m. and the city encourages residents to arrive early to ensure that they are able to make it through in time. A list of items accepted and unaccepted is listed on the City of Sandusky Facebook page. It's the 69th edition of the Milan Melon Festival taking place this Labor Day weekend. Melon Fest committee member Jacqueline Wigner says that a shuttle will be available to take you back and forth from the festival.
3: We have the shuttle running from the Edison High School. Start at 11 on Saturday for you, so you can even take that to the car show. It'll drop you off either on the square or at the A-field for you, and that will run from 11 to 8 on Saturday. We do have that for you on Sunday, 11 to 8 as well, and then Monday from 11 to 5. Again, that starts at the high school and will come drop you off at the square and then for the car show at the A-field.
2: 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Weather, chance of showers and storms this afternoon, mostly sunny, a high of 91, heat index as high as 100.
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0: Mike Chung, everybody have fun tonight. Getting close to the weekend, right? This is John Summers. Well, sometimes you can have too much fun. Just ask Tiger Woods. 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
4: From the National Weather Service forecast for tonight, chance of showers and thunderstorms with a low of 70. Chance of showers tomorrow with a high of 86. And a chance of showers tomorrow night with a low of 68.
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0: Moving out, Billy Joel, and the upcoming biopic uses AI in some of the earlier parts of this movie. That could not bode well, or it could bode very well. 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
1: What's the best part of working? 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

the urgent weather message. The National Weather Service in Cleveland has issued a severe thunderstorm warning for northern Huron County, Erie County, Lorain County, until 6:45 p.m. Eastern Daylight Time. At 5:29 p.m. Eastern Daylight Time, severe thunderstorms were located along a line extending

from 13 miles northwest of Lorain to near Castalia, moving east at 55 miles per hour. Hazard, 60 miles per hour wind gusts. Source, radar indicated. Impact, expect damage to trees and power lines. Locations impacted include Lorain, Elyria, Sandusky, Norwalk, Western Vermilion, Vermilion, Strongsville, North Ridgeville, Avon Lake, Amherst, Bellevue, Grafton, Wellington, Northern Mile End, Wakeman, Castalia, Avon, Sheffield Lake, and Eaton. For your protection, move to an interior room on the lowest floor of a building. Large hail, damaging wind, and continuous cloud-to-ground lightning are occurring with these storms. Move indoors immediately. Lightning is one of nature's leading killers. Remember, if you can hear thunder, you are close enough to be struck by lightning. Repeating, a severe thunderstorm warning has been issued until 6:45 p.m. Eastern Daylight Time for the following counties in Ohio, Erie, Huron, and Lorain.

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1: AP News. I'm Ed Donahue. Her social media page is Gloria Steinem, a potent voice of feminism and co-founder of Ms. Magazine, died at her home in New York. She was 92. People stopped near Steinem's home. Some left flowers. They described her as
2: a groundbreaking feminist and inspiration to women of all ages.
1: In Washington, on the House floor, California Democrat Latifah Simon says Gloria Steinem led the fight for a more just future for women and girls.
3: When I was 19 years old, working with young women surviving the underground street economy, Gloria directly supported that work and stood with us. She is one of the reasons that I am in this chamber today. Her family asked that we light a candle. I will. We must continue to keep her fight and that light moving.
1: Gloria Steinem had recently completed a memoir to be released in the fall. Billionaire Leon Black is refusing to be deposed by a House panel in the Jeffrey Epstein investigation. The AP's Sagar Magani has the story.
4: Instead of a deposition of Black, the House Oversight Committee is getting a lawsuit. Black is asking a federal court to block two subpoenas the panel served in June, when during a voluntary interview, Black refused to answer some questions. Black's repeatedly mentioned in publicly released Epstein files. He said he was unaware of Epstein's, quote, nefarious activity until 2019 and had paid Epstein for legitimate purposes. His lawyer says the House panel is on a fishing expedition aimed at destroying Black. Sagar Magani, Washington.
1: Dozens of people are missing. Five are dead after a migrant boat was found drifting near Spain's Canary Islands. Russia says it will close German cultural centers on its territory in a retaliatory measure amid deepening tensions between Moscow and European countries who are helping Ukraine. This is AP News.
5: In January of 2017, I was diagnosed with acute lymphoblastic leukemia.
6: And within 24 hours of that diagnosis, we found ourselves here in Memphis at St. Jude. 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
10: From the National Weather Service forecast for tonight, chance of showers and thunderstorms with a low of 70. Chance of showers tomorrow with a high of 86. And a chance of showers tomorrow night with a low of 68.
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0: Eddie and the Cruisers, a.k.a. John Cafferty and the Beaver Brown Band, and On the Dark Side. 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How do they differ? All right, this is from a book written by a PhD. So it's called To Buy or Not to Buy. I like that. 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They buy different stuff. The males stock up on items like tools and books, electronics. Female shopaholics, of course, go for clothes, shoes, jewelry, that sort of thing.
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an urgent weather message. The National Weather Service in Cleveland has issued a severe thunderstorm warning for southwestern Huron County, Seneca County in northwestern Ohio, northern Wyandotte County in northwestern Ohio, southern Sandusky County in northwestern Ohio, northern Crawford County, southeastern Wood County in northwestern Ohio, Hancock County in northwestern Ohio, until 7:50.

5:15 p.m. Eastern Daylight Time. At 5:58 p.m. Eastern Daylight Time, severe thunderstorms were located along a line extending from near Green Springs to near Van Buren to near Leipzig, moving southeast at 35 miles per hour. Hazard, 60 miles per hour wind gusts and quarter-size hail. Source, radar indicated. Impact, minor damage to vehicles is possible. Expect damage to trees and power lines. 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For your protection, move to an interior room on the lowest floor of a building. Repeating, a severe thunderstorm warning has been issued until 7:15 p.m. Eastern Daylight Time for the following counties: in Ohio, Crawford, Hancock, Huron, Sandusky, Seneca, Wood, and Wyandotte.

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an urgent weather message. The National Weather Service in Cleveland has issued a severe thunderstorm warning for southeastern Huron County, northern Richland County, Modena County in northeastern Ohio, northern Ashland County, northern Wayne County in northeastern Ohio, southern Lorain County, until 7:30 p.m. Eastern Daylight Time. At 6:11 p.m. Eastern Daylight Time, severe thunderstorms were located along a line extending from near Strongsville to near Willard, moving east at 40 miles per hour. Hazard, 60 miles per hour wind gusts and quarter-size hail. Source, radar indicated. Impact, minor damage to vehicles is possible. Expect damage to trees and power lines. Locations impacted include Modena, Ashland, Brunswick, North Royalton, Wadsworth, Shelby, Ridman, Willard, Doylestown, Lodi, New London, Creston, Plymouth, West Salem, Chippewa Lake, Savannah, Polk, Broadview Heights, Hinckley, and Sullivan. For your protection, move to an interior room on the lowest floor of a building. Large hail, damaging wind, and continuous cloud-to-ground lightning are occurring with these storms. Move indoors immediately. Lightning is one of nature's leading killers. Remember, if you can hear thunder, you are close enough to be struck by lightning. Torrential rainfall is occurring with these storms, and may lead to flash flooding. Do not drive your vehicle through flooded roadways. Repeating, a severe thunderstorm warning has been issued until 7:30 p.m. Eastern Daylight Time for the following counties, in Ohio, Ashland, Huron, Lorain, Modena, Richland and Wayne.

0: Corey Hart. It's called Never Surrender. All right, looks like we're becoming work zombies. You know, this, it's the average American's energy starts fading at like 2:48 p.m. It's rather specific. 21% saying it drops before noon. We're also tired that 82% say they run their lives on autopilot. Okay. 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
3: From the National Weather Service forecast for tonight, chance of showers and thunderstorms with a low of 70. Chance of showers tomorrow with a high of 86. And a chance of showers tomorrow night with a low of 68.
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0: Freddie Mercury and Queen with a twofer. We will rock you. We are the champions. Okay, you can stop pounding your dashboard now.
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So around 6:50, we'll join Josh and Chris down in Willard. 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
2: Good evening and welcome to Willard High School. It's the Stein Olsen and Stang CPA's High School Volleyball Match of the Week as the Willard Lady Flashes take on new N10 conference opponent, Buckeye Central. The Buckeyes coming in tonight with a 4-2 overall record, 2-0 in N10 play. Willard 3-1 overall. All of their games have been in Northern 10 action so far to begin the season. Thanks for joining us here tonight on 92.9 WLKR Classic. I'm Chris Morgan alongside Josh Bowman. Boy, Josh, the first chance we're going to get to see Willard here this season. A lot to look forward to here for Lady Flashes volleyball, though.
13: Yeah, definitely. They have started out, like you said, 3-1, and you know, getting accustomed to a new league here with a lot of new opponents. They're in the Northern 10 East Division. Buckeye Central, Colonel Crawford, Lucas, Winford, Bucyrus, and Seneca East. It's going to take a little time to get used to some of those games being conference games, right?
2: Definitely going to take a little bit of time. So at least for Willard, they're getting most of these out of the way in the early portion of the season for the first go around. But the other thing you look at here for Willard, yes, they did share the SBC Bay Division title with Huron last year before losing in the regional finals to Marion Pleasant. Now you kind of have a little

0: little bit of turnover from last year's roster. Cam Weirs is gone. A couple of other big-time players from last year's squad gone as well. Still, even with seven seniors on this squad, a little bit of a learning curve here with the only real big contributors coming back from last year's team. Looking at Leo Weiss, Maya Stevens, and Amelia Tallman coming back as a setter again this year.
1: Yeah, that's right. And Weiss playing very good right now for Willard at 55 kills on the season. And Stevens, this tells you how much Weiss has been dominating. Stevens is second on the team with 17 kills. So it's been all Leah Weiss here and Alexis Redig controlling the dig department. And then also with aces as well for Redig. But like you said, seven seniors on the roster. But can you say an unexperienced senior, maybe?
0: Maybe a little bit. But
1: yeah, maybe a little bit. Unexperienced seniors, usually those two words don't go together, right?
0: That's just going to show how much talent has been through this Willard program, the last few years especially. And that's still even an adjustment for Leah Weiss, as she wasn't the primary attacker last season up front. That duty was more often than not Cameron Weirs here for the Lady Flashes. But now Weiss thriving in that lead attacking role.
1: Oh, she is. Like we said, 55 kills on the season. You go back to their loss against Colonel Crawford this past Tuesday, and Weiss had 22 kills in that one along with 11 digs and had two aces going 9-for-9 in serves.
0: And another one standing out here as a senior, Alexis Redig. She had some time defensively last season. She's picking up right where she left off with 54 digs to lead the way. Weiss playing all over the floor with 25 digs as well. So it's all kind of an adjustment there for some of these girls. And Maya Stevens is still continuing to increase her role here as a junior once again, too.
1: Yeah, they're going to ask a lot out of her here this year, like we mentioned, with those seniors. And she's an experienced junior for sure. And that just happens, you know, players graduate, you get your top stars, you know, after 4 years they're gone, and you got to readjust and retool, and for teams like Willard, and you look at other teams around the area, you got to reload as well.
0: Now, of course, it helps when you're in that kind of a situation when you have a veteran head coach like Ashley Bond in her 12th season here at Willard. Once again, coming off a share of the SBC Bay Division title last season. They were always in the mix the last five or so years for that Bay Division title, and they're looking to continue that success now in the N10.
1: Yeah, they are for sure. 22-4 a season ago. I followed them. I believe I went to, where was it, Kaleida, then Elida. And I remember covering those matches last year on that tournament trail. They had a heck of a year a season ago. Huron, of course, one of the premier programs in the state in high school volleyball, and they shared that title with them last year. But high expectations once again for Willard. Their only loss here this year so far at Colonel Crawford.
0: And, of course, last season as well, losing in the regional semifinal to Marion Pleasant. Speaking of Marion Pleasant, that's not the last time we'll mention that team. Here, as we shift gears and talk about Buckeye Central, like we said, the Buckeyes 4-2 overall, 2-0 in N10 play so far. Their last time out, a straight set win against Lucas Tuesday night.
1: Yes, that scores in that one, 25-15, 25-23. Lucas gave him a battle in that second set in 25-17. And then a player we're going to talk about a lot here tonight, or two players for sure. Mia Chamberlain, she had 8 kills to lead the team in that win over Lucas. Megan Seifert, the other one there, and Jocelyn Hensley, 6 each there.
0: Now, I know it's been a couple of seasons since we've seen Buckeye Central back with their battles in the district tournament with Monroeville and St. Paul. You might notice a big last name missing there. Of course, the McDougal sisters. They have all graduated, moved on. No McDougals left on the player roster, but Missy's still the head coach here for the Buckeyes.
1: Yeah, usually you see, you know, when the kids of the coaches move on, the coach moves on as well, but here she is in her 6th season, and well, me and you were talking before the match here tonight. We were like, it's only been 6 seasons? That's crazy, but yeah, that's it for Missy McDougal, but she knows what she's doing. She's a you know, tremendous head coach, and Buckeye Central has you know, her program shined year in, year out while she's been here.
0: Especially last year, they were 20-6 overall. They were 12-2 in N10 play, tying for first place in the Northern 10 last season. They also had a deep tournament run, losing to Tenora in the regional semifinal, another team that you and I know very well here, John.
1: Yeah, that team is very familiar to some of our Fireman's Conference teams that they've run into in the tournament for sure. But we mentioned 7 seniors on the Willard roster. How about just 1 senior on the roster for Buckeye Central?
0: Talk about a tale of a very inexperienced team. The youth movement here for Buckeye Central.

0: Central Volleyball this season, but they've made the most of it so far. Some talented underclassmen really showing up so far.
1: Yeah, definitely. We mentioned some of those players. You look at their roster here. Sophomore Jocelyn Hensley is playing very well, and Mia Chamberlain, she's a sophomore as well, and she's leading the team. Second on the team in kills, just behind Megan Seifer.
0: Also second in digs with 62, while Maisie Hanlon has 93. A good serving team again so far this season for Buckeye Central, too. Chamberlain leads with 19 aces, Seifert with 15. That's always been a big part of the Buckeyes game, and it's no different this season.
1: No, those numbers speak the truth right there. Buckeye Central very good on the serve, and you want to try to break that serve as often as you can here. And Willard will look to do that tonight.
0: Now, when you look at the record so far for Buckeye Central, their wins so far this year have been over Lucas, Bucyrus, Lexington, and Monroeville here in the early season. A big feather in the cap early on here for this young Beckett squad, while their two losses coming against Marion Pleasant and none other than Tiffin Calvert.
1: You look at that. That's a pretty stacked non-league schedule, Monroeville and Marion Pleasant, and Tiffin Calvert, I believe, on the other side of the N-10 here this year. They're another new team to the Northern 10 who's expanded to, about 14 teams, something like that?
0: Seems like it. They're kind of in the same place the Big 10 was a few years back for football.
1: I guess if you're called the 10, you're going to have a lot more than 10, right?
0: You're no longer allowed to be mathematically correct if you have 10 in the league name at this point, I guess.
1: But I guess not.
0: Yeah, definitely an interesting makeup over there in the N-10 this season. Of course, also Calvert, defending state champions in Division 7, too. So that's another team that Buckeye Central is going to get early experience here with, and that'll help a young squad here like the Buckeyes.
1: Oh, definitely. Well, I know Willard has got Tiffin Calvert on their schedule as well, so whenever you get that Tiffin Calvert, state champion machine in the building, it's some big-time volleyball for sure, and you can only learn from it.
0: You can learn from it here, especially in the early season. But with that, we'll take a short commercial break, and we'll be back with the first ball of tonight's Stein Olsen and Stang CPA's High School Volleyball Match of the Week, the first edition of it here on our family of stations this week. We'll tell you more about that in just a bit here on 92.9 WLKR Classic.
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0: Welcome back to the Stein Olsen and Stang CPA's High School Volleyball Match of the Week on 92.9 WLKR Classic. Live from Willard High School tonight as the Willard Lady Flashes take on Buckeye Central in Northern 10 play. Thanks for joining us once again this evening. Alongside me is Josh Bowman. I'm Chris Morgan, getting ready for tonight's first ball. And we'll go over the uniforms once again here tonight for Willard. A home black uniform this season with the crimson sleeves with a little white striping along them as well. With the white numbering and lettering, crimson trim along the outside, with the exception of the freshman libero, Eden Carr.

0: in a Libero jersey with the white numbering and lettering and no trim along the outside. They'll be going from left to right on your radio dial. And on the other side of things, Buckeye Central in their away red uniforms with the white numbering and lettering and no trim along the outside, with the exception of their libero, the sophomore Maisie Hanlon wearing the number 3 jersey, the white libero jersey with the red numbering and lettering and no trim once again along the outside. A Buckeye Central will go from right to left on your dial here tonight. And Josh, as we get ready for the first ball, some keys to the match here for the Lady Flashes.
1: Yeah, for the Lady Flashes here, you want to keep pace in the Northern 10. Buckeye Central is a tough team, so I think the start of this match will be pretty key here for Willard. Want to get off to a good start, and you want to limit those unforced errors, Chris.
0: And, of course, the size at the net, always a big factor when you look at Willard volleyball. Leah Weiss, easily 6 foot. She looks like she might be closer to 6'1 or 6'2 here at this point, heading into her senior year. But a 6-footer on the other side for Buckeye Central as well, in Emma Keller, the lone senior standing at 6 foot even, along with 5'8 Megan Seifert, 5'8 Harper Kanzler as well. So definitely some size to rival Willard's size here on the other side for the Buckeyes.
1: Yeah, definitely. Size is key always in volleyball, and a couple of tall ladies here playing some volleyball tonight.
0: Now, of course, not quite as much size as the last couple seasons here for Willard. It helps when you have the likes of Cam Weirs graduating. That takes 1 6-footer off the floor, but Maya Stevens also right around that 6-foot range, and Willard just continues to reload with that tall athleticism.
1: Yeah, they do, and it's been key for this volleyball program, which is been very good the last several seasons.
0: The big thing that surprises me, though, with this Willard roster, Josh, you do say the 7 seniors, but going with a freshman libero, a little bit unexpected here for Ashley Bond.
1: Yeah, I was wondering that. Just a couple other freshmen, though, on the roster as well, Adeline Barnett and Sophie Harvey as well on this roster. But, yeah, going with the freshman libero, maybe a little bit of a surprise, but Ashley Bond knows what she's doing.
0: That she does, and that also shows how talented Eden Carr is and what her future has in life for her for being a freshman libero. You don't see that every day here in the Firelands area especially. It'll be Buckeye Central on service first here tonight. Back deep to send the first serve away is Ella Daniel, the 5'8 junior setter. Daniel sends the first serve away. It's going to be fielded by the freshman libero Carr, and we are underway here in Willard. Leah Weiss pushes one right through the block and down for the first kill of the evening.
1: Yeah, guess who, right? For the Flashes, their leader.
0: The set was a little close to the net, but Weiss again able to use that wingspan and get just enough contact to push it over. Now Maya Stevens serving for Willard sends a long drive over to the Buckeyes. Setting it up front once again to the left side. They'll send things over to Pressler. Emma Pressler now over to Weiss again on the left side for Willard. 1-0, the Willard lead early on in set one. Weiss able to dig it. Now Tallman back to Weiss in the middle. That was Leah Weiss sending it around the block and down for her second straight kill.
1: Yeah, how about that? Weiss used a little power for the first point and a little finesse there on the second.
0: These uniforms, they might be new this season for Josh. They look a little unfamiliar.
1: I know they said they were going with all black, like a blackout here tonight.
0: Well, very much achieved here for the Willard Lady Flashes, but the first point of the night for Buckeye Central goes down as Stevens almost sends an overpass right into the head of Weiss. That'll go into the net and down instead, and is Buckeye Central back on service. 2-1, the Willard lead early on. On to serve, Melania Chamberlain here for Buckeye Central, received by Carr. Back up front to Weiss again. That swing a little too far out of bounds. Ties up the first set here at 2 points apiece.
1: Oh, I wanted to mention a couple classy athletic directors here. Phil Loy from Buckeye Central, and of course Joe Crawford here at Willard. Two of my buddies out there in athletic director land.
0: Chamberlain serve is away, going to be received by Weiss. Going back to Stevens on the left side this time as she'll push it over for the Flashes. Big swing from the middle off the hands of the outstretched freshman Carr. Keller getting her first kill to make it 3-2 Buckeyes.
1: Yeah, Carr just got a piece of it there and sent it backwards.
0: Of course, even though they might play in different divisions, this is still going to be a competitive match here in the Northern 10 tonight. As a serve is away from Chamberlain, and she's going to get the ace. They are starting to pick on Carr there in the back middle.
1: Yeah, going after the freshman there, and it's been working out so far.
0: Make it 4-2 Buckeyes, still early here in set number one. Willard down a couple points here at home. In the opening set, Chamberlain again serving from just to the left side of the basketball paint. An overpass on the reception. A free ball going to be dug out by Stevens, though. Here comes Willard on the attack. sent over the block. No, it's going to be blocked back.

0: down by Keller. And another point here for Buckeye Central to make it 5-2.
1: Yeah, and McKellar there taking advantage of that ball and just dropping it over the net. Willard could not return it.
0: Three-point deficit early on here for Willard in set number one at home. Chamberlain serving again here for the Buckettes. A line drive, this time received by Carr. Tallman goes over to Weiss on the left side. Sends her swing into the net. Mistimed her jump a little bit, and now it's 6-2 Buckettes.
1: Yeah, she was a little, too deep for that jump there as well.
0: So now a four-point deficit at home for Willard. Still early in set one, but Chamberlain on a service run now for the Buckettes. Sends it away. Weiss receives it. Tallman goes back to Weiss' left side, drops the hammer, and it's going to go down out of bounds as Willard stops the bleeding to get one back.
1: There you go. Weiss at the net.
0: Make it 6-3. Willard still trailing. First sub of the night will be Athelia Adkins, the senior checking in up front as the freshman libero Carr goes back to serve. Carr lobs it over, going to be received back row by Chamberlain, back up front and sending it around the block and down. This time is Emily Pressler. Make it 7-3 Buckettes as they quickly side out.
1: Was kind of a swing and a miss by Tallman, tried to get her hands out there and missed it.
0: Back to a four-point deficit and Buckeye Central back on service. Kenna Predmore on to serve, the 5'4 sophomore. Predmore sends the serve away, going to be received by Weiss. Tallman back to Weiss' left side again. Tips it over the block this time. Diving dig, back row by Chamberlain, now back over to Willard. Here's Tallman. Almost sends it over, but it ends up falling short. The set just too close to the net that time, looking for Adkins, and it's another point for the Buckettes.
1: Yeah, Willard there, kind of an unforced error on that play.
0: Make it 8-3 Buckeye Central here in set number one. Predmore once again sends the serve away. This time it goes into the net, though. Willard catches a break, and they're back within four.
1: Yeah, Willard needs to go on a little service run here. Let's see if Weiss can do that.
0: Of course, when you're in need of a service run, it helps when you do have Leo Weiss getting things going. Weiss sends the serve away, received by Chamberlain. Back up front to the middle this time. Over the block and down. Seifert getting her first kill of the night.
1: Megan Seifert, the 5A junior there, dropping it in where Willard couldn't get to.
0: Makes it 9-4 Buckeye Central, back out to a 5-point lead here for the Buckettes. And I'll tell you what, Seifert might be listed at 5'8", but she looks closer to 5'10".
1: I would agree with that, yeah, definitely.
0: Might be underselling her that time on the roster.
1: Maybe.
0: Buckettes on service once again. Checking in to do so is, I believe, Hanlon. Back up front here for Willard on the attack. They'll set it to the left side again, this time for Seifert, but this time she's blocked. Goes out of bounds, though, and the Buckeyes get the point.
1: They do. Willard tried with the block there, but went off the block and out of play.
0: On to serve. Number 16 here for the Buckeyes. Don't have a 16 on the roster.
1: Oh, gotta love that.
0: Serve is sent away, received by Carr. Back up front to Tallman. They'll go to the left side this time for Reddick, and she's able to get a kill down in the back line.
1: Chamberlain with the diving attempt there, all for naught.
0: Reddick goes from back to front and gets the kill from the left side for Willard. They get back within five, still 10-5 here in set one. The senior setter, Amelia Tallman, on to serve once again now for the Lady Flashes. Tallman lobs it over, received by Chamberlain. Back up front, they'll go to the middle. Going to be dumped over this time by Hensley. Now again for Willard, back to Buckeye Central. They'll go to Seifert, left side, blocked. Dug out up front by Hensley. Now to the right side. Going to be dug up front momentarily by Adkins. Now Willard out of system. Going to be tipped over the net. Adkins gets that one to go to make it 10-6.
1: Athelia Adkins there, senior, dropped it in.
0: One of those seniors that had to bide her time here on this Flashes roster over the past couple of seasons, getting her big shot here this year.
1: Yeah, that roster's so deep and talented.
0: Now a four-point deficit as Tallman sends it away here for Willard. Back to the right side. This time it's Seifert. Going to be tipped up by Carr, and it'll go down out of bounds. Seifert strikes back again, and it's 11-6 Buckettes.
1: Yeah, Eden Carr there had to jump and kind of hit it with the top of her fingers there, her fingertips, and it went behind her.
0: And now Seifert goes back to serve for Buckeye Central with a five-point lead. Serve is away, and that's just out of bounds. Holy cow, that was maybe out by a centimeter.
1: I was going to say that was close.
0: Either way, Willard will take it. A service error gives the point to the Flashes, and now Lauren Vogel checks in to serve. Down 11-7.
1: Can we go to the ABS on that one?
0: Might need one here at some point. Serve is away, received by Hanlon. Back up front. This time they'll go to Chamberlain. Goes off the block, down out of bounds. Buckeye Central, another point.
1: Yeah, that went off of Maya Stevens up front.

0: Just when you think Willard has a chance to get a run going, Buckeye Central able to side out quickly and go back on service themselves.
1: Well, they built a little cushion here of about 4 or 5 points.
0: The libero, Hanlon, serves it away now for the Buckets. Up 12-7. Back to Stevens, left side. Her swing goes out of bounds. Unforced error again here for Willard, and they're down by 6.
1: Yeah, we talked about that during our keys to the match.
0: So now Hanlon on service again for Buckeye Central, leading 13-7. Sends a line drive, back row, going to be received by Redding. Here's Weiss from the back line, sends her swing too far as well.
1: Yeah, had a little bit too much on that one.
0: Now down by 7, does Ashley Bond call a timeout? That she does, her first of the first set, down 14-7. We'll be right back on 92.9 WLKR Classic.
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0: Welcome back to Willard High School in set number one, 14-7. A Willard trailing Buckeye Central here at home on the Stein, Olsen, and Stang CPAs High School Volleyball Match of the Week. The first such instance here this week. I'm Chris Morgan alongside Josh Bowman. Josh, while we get coming out of the timeout, why don't you tell us quick about the second matchup this week?
1: Yeah, K96 has three special Huron volleyball matches, and they will take on Toledo Notre Dame Academy Saturday at 2 o'clock.
0: So make sure you tune in on K96 Saturday afternoon. Out of the timeout, service goes long that time for Hanlon as the timeout from Bond is successful. Now Willard back within 6, but they need to get a service run going themselves, down 14-8. It'll be Alexis Redding serving now for the Lady Flashes. Sends a line drive received by Hanlon. Back up front, here comes Chamberlain. Tips it over the block. Dug by Tallman and then tipped over by Stevens. Was close to a carry that time, but she kept it legal to get back within 5.
1: I was going to say borderline there, but got it done.
0: Just hung in the air forever and gets the point down. Serve is away again from Redding. Down 14-9. Big swing this time again from Keller, dug by the freshman Carr. Now back over the tip again at the net. Leah Weiss with the changeup to get back within 4.
1: Nice job by Weiss. Good court awareness right there.
0: And now the Flashes storming their way back midway point through the first set. 14-10, their deficit. It was 14-7. The last 3 points out of the timeout coming for the Flashes. Serve is away. Back up to the middle for Chamberlain. Dug back row. This time it's Redding. Here's Weiss again. Tips it over the block. There to dig it that time is Cancer. Back up front, a big swing from Chamberlain, but the freshman Carr digs it. Now Weiss sends it back over out of system. Back up front again, this time it'll be Keller. Dug back row by Redding, back to Weiss again, tips over the block, battle at the net. Gonna go back over, and it's won this time by Willard. Bryn Trimner getting her first action.
1: Nice job, another one of those 7 seniors on this Willard roster getting it done.
0: Now suddenly it's 14-11. Willard back within 3. It was back and forth for a while there in the JV match as well. They went to the full 3 sets. Give an ace that time to Redding off the hands of the outstretched to Hanlon. Make it 14-12. Flashes within 2.
1: Yeah, that JV match back and forth with Willard winning it 2-1.
0: So now the Flashes serving down by 2. They were down by as many as 7. Redding, another heater line drive received this time. Back row by Seifer. Back up front to Keller. Dug by Tallman. Stevens goes to the left side for Brimner, but her swing is too far out of bounds. So the run ends for the Flashes, but they're back within 3 points regardless, 15-12. Couple subs coming on now for Buckeye Central.
1: I'd say that timeout by Coach Bond worked out for the Flashes. They're back in this one.
0: Buckets back to the top of their rotation. Ella Daniel goes back to serve. Daniel serving with a 3-point lead. Received by Weiss. Stevens back to Weiss left side off the block and unable to keep it up. No, they do keep it up. Pressler sends it back over and the battle at the net is won by a Chamberlain. Willard thought they had a point, but Buckeye Central able to save it off.
1: Yeah, tremendous play over there on the far side near the sideline to keep that point going and then getting the point.

0: Right there, Buckeye Central.
1: Make it 16-12, Buckets. Going to be received up front, this time by Brimner. Back to the left side, again it's Leah Weiss. Diving dig by Chamberlain. Now back to Seifert. Going to send it back to Carr. Here's Weiss again, goes off the top of the net. Was it tipped up there, though? The officials say yes, it was, and it will be a Flashers point.
0: Yeah, I thought it was. It looked like it.
1: It was certainly close, and now the Flashers are back within three once again, 16-13.
0: I say sometimes Weiss just needs to, you know, let it go and provide some power. She's been doing a lot of touch hits, finesse hits, but power is the name of the game.
1: Maya Stevens, serve is away, going to be returned by Chamberlain. Here comes Brimner from the left side. Off the outstretched hands of the libero Hanlon, and unable to return it that time is Buckeye Central as Trimner gets her first kill on the left side here tonight.
0: How about the Flashes on this big run right now? Just down two. They were down seven.
1: 16-14 their deficit. Maya Stevens on service once again. Stevens, another line drive received by Hanlon. Back up front. Here comes Seifert from the back line now. Her swing is too far out of bounds. Stevens thought about it, but wisely let it go, and now the Flashes are within one. 16-15. Willard trying to tie it up. Serve is away from Stevens. Back up front. This time it will be Keller. Big swing. Too far out of bounds, and we are tied at 16.
0: What a run by the Flashes here.
1: They were down 14-7 before a timeout from Ashley Bond. They ripped off almost five straight points, and now they've tied it up at 16. Stevens, serve is away. Received back line, now sent back over by Pressler. Back up front, Tallman, Weiss, big swing again in the middle, and Willard is out in front.
0: My math is correct, that's a 10-2 run.
1: And it forces a timeout by Missy McDougal, their first of the first set, 17-16. We'll be right back on 92.9 WLKR Classic.
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1: Willard using a 10-2 mid-first set run as they now lead at Buckeye Central 17-16 here in the opening set of the Stein, Olsen & Stang CPAs High School Volleyball Match of the Week here on 92.9 WLKR Classic. Coming out of the timeout, it will be Maya Stevens serving once again for the Lady Flashes. Another line drive received back row, this time by Chamberlain. Back to the middle, Keller mistimed her jump, but somehow still got it to go. And we're tied right back up.
0: Yeah, she found a spot on the floor where there were no Flashes.
1: 17-all, back on service again is Buckeye Central. Here comes Chamberlain. She had the big run early in the set. Chamberlain, line drive is away, received on the dive by Carr. Back up front, punching it over, but couldn't keep it, and inside the pole was Stevens. And the point goes to Buckeye Central as they reclaim the lead. 18-17, Buckets back out in front. Chamberlain to serve once again. Chamberlain, received by Carr. Back up front to Tallman, she'll go to the middle for Weiss. Sends it through the block. Able to keep it up, and now sent back over by Seifert. Back to Willard. Here comes Weiss from the right side this time with a little power, but dug by Chamberlain. Now she'll push it back over out of system. Tallman dumps it, and she gets it to go on the first hit. Ties it up at 18.
0: A little deception there. You thought maybe she was going for the set to, you know, pass it back to Weiss, but instead went for the little touch shot and got it.
1: And now the freshman libero, Eden Carr, goes back to serve for Willard. Tied up at 18, getting late here in the opening set. Carr sends her serve away, received by Chamberlain, back up front. They'll go to the left side, Seifert, dug out the other side by Weiss. She'll get it back from Tallman, big swing again, blocked, back over to Willard. Now they push it over out of system by Stevens. Back to the middle again, this time Keller goes around the block and down.
0: Got it past Amelia Tallman there on the near sideline.
1: Keller went up with her right hand, sent it all the way to the near left's corner. And it's back to a one-point Buckeye lead, 19-18. Checking in to serve is Predmore. She'll send it away, received by Weiss. Back up front, here's Weiss again. There's the power shot, and it

0: was tipped at the net? No. They say the Buckeyes never touched it, so it's a point for Buckeye Central. So that time, Buckeye Central catches the break at the net, and their lead is back out to two. Predmore, line drive serve, just out of bounds once again on the back line. Reddick thought about it, but wisely let it go at the last second, and Willard's back within one again.
1: Yeah, much needed point there by the Flashes. Like you said, back within one.
0: 2019, Leo Weiss on service, going to send it away, off of Seifert, back to Chamberlain, back to the middle this time for Daniel. She'll send it over out of system to Carr. Back up front, Redding goes cross court, dug this time by Chamberlain. Left side this time again is Pressler. Back over to Willard. Here's Redding again, goes cross court, dug by Chamberlain. Back up front for Seifert. Goes all the way to the left edge, now to Tallman. Here's Leah Weiss from the back row, just over the block and down. Jocelyn Hensley was right there, but just enough of a changeup that time for Weiss to get it to go.
1: It took him just a little bit off of that, Chris.
0: Ties it up at 20. Weiss serves it away again. This one into the net, though. Her second service error tonight makes it 21-20. Buckeye Central back out in front. And they'll go back on service once again. Going from right to left on your radio dial here in the opening set on the road against new N10 opponent, Willard. Received by Carr. Back up front. Here comes Redding from the left edge. Going to be sent back a row to Chamberlain. Now Seifert sends a big swing, dug out by Weiss. Back to the right side this time. It'll go over the net off the hands of Atkins. Back to Buckeye Central. Seifert tips it over, dug by Tallman. Now Weiss sets it up for Redding. Over the block. No, it's blocked back over. Weiss sends it back row. Chamberlain keeps it up. Back up front now, it's going to be Keller. Dug by Weiss. Now dumped over again by Tallman. Diving dig by Chamberlain. Here comes Buckeye Central out of system from the back row. It's Hanlon. Weiss sends it right back over. Back to Buckeye Central again. A big swing. Dug by Weiss backside. Back to Redding off the slide. Dug back row by Hanlon. Buckeye Central again. Sends a free ball to the middle. And Weiss is able to put it down. Excuse me, that was Atkins that time for the Lady Flashes.
1: That was a beautiful play there by the Flashes. What a point that was, and we're all knotted up.
0: 21 apiece. Here comes Tallman on the serve. Late in set one. Tallman lobs it over, received by Chamberlain. Back up front. They'll go to the left side. No, a free ball. Going to be almost set down by Stevens. Able to recover, though, are the Buckeyes. Seifert. Back to Weiss. To the middle. Atkins touched at the net momentarily by Hensley. Now from the back row, it's Chamberlain. Diving dig by Weiss. Stevens with the offhand puts it over. Back to Seifert. Through the block. Kept up by Carr. Now out of system from Tallman. Back over to the Buckeyes. Another swing. Weiss there to dig it. Now Stevens. Left side Redding. Sends it over the block. Kept up by the Buckeyes again. Here's Seifert from the left edge. Blocked back over to Buckeye Central. Now they'll try right side. This time it's Keller. Weiss digs it again. Dumped by Tallman, and she gets it to go. Excuse me, it was Stevens that time as the secondary setter.
1: What a battle here in another timeout.
0: 22-21 timeout on the floor. The second of the set here for Missy McDougal and the Buckeyes. These last few points, though, Josh, unbelievable rallies between these two.
1: Been exhausting just watching them, Chris, but both teams coming to play here, and I thought, early on when I was looking at the schedule and we were making the broadcast schedule, I circled this one, Buckeye Central and the history that they've had against a lot of our local teams, and Willard, with their recent great play here in their recent history, and this is, as advertised here so far.
0: Now, I do believe, Josh, in years past, Willard and Buckeye Central would occasionally meet up in the regular season.
1: Would sometimes, yeah.
0: Obviously, that would be for a one-time out-of-league matchup, but now they see each other twice in conference play. This is only going to be getting even better between these two as the year goes along.
1: Yeah, this could be a big-time volleyball rivalry. It's shaping up to be that. Two quality programs, two veteran head coaches, and some great volleyball here tonight. And this first set, undecided here, and who knows who's going to win this first set.
0: Right now, it's Willard leading by one, coming out of the timeout, 22-21. Tallman serves it away. Another floater to the back line. This time it will be Hanlon. Back up front, Seifert. Dug back row by Carr. Now to Stevens. Left side, Redding. Over the block. Dug by Hanlon. Back up front again. This time it's Seifert. dug momentarily by Carr, but it goes into the Willard bench as Seifert's able to strike back for the Buckets.
1: Yeah, Coach Bond had to get out of the way and was trying to clear some room out there, but they ran out of real estate.
0: Ties it up at 22. And back on service is Megan Seifert. Seifert going to get the ace out of the outstretched arms of the freshman Carr. Make it 23-22. Timeout Willard. Set number one. We'll be right back on 92.9 WLKR Classic.
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0: Out of the timeout, Seifert set the serve away, but Willard able to answer with a big swing from the left side. Atkins ties this one right back up at 23 here late in set one of the Stein Olsen and Stang CPA's High School Volleyball Match of the Week. Lauren Vogel goes back to serve now for Willard. It's going to be received backside by Hanlon. Back up front, it's Chamberlain. Sends her swing too far. Set point coming up now for the Lady Flashes.
1: Yeah, too much mustard on that hit right there, and Willard can close it out here.
0: Now on set point, Willard was down by as many as seven earlier on in the set. But now we'll go to win by two as Vogel sends her serve into the net, tying it up at 24.
1: Oh, my. And here we go, just like that JV match, win a full three sets. Who knows what we're going to get here. At least we're going to go to 26.
0: Sophomore libero Hazy Hanlon checks in to serve now for Buckeye Central. Through the block is Redding, almost able to get it back down, but the Buckets go back over out of system. Tallman back to Redding again. Back row going to be tipped by Hanlon. Set point again here for the Lady Flashes.
1: That was borderline whether she should have touched that or not, but she did, and a point for the Flashes.
0: 25-24, a second set point now for Willard here in the opening set. This time Alexis Redding on to serve. Line drive received by Hanlon. Back up front, here's Chamberlain over the block. Dug up front, tipped over, this time by Stevens. And a miscommunication ends on a bucket. Floor. And Willard takes the opening set 26-24. They erase a seven-point mid-set deficit to take the opening set here at home. We'll be right back on 92.9 WLKR Classic.
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2: Welcome back to Willard High School. An exciting opening set goes to Willard, a 26-24 over Buckeye Central, and they now lead the match 1-0 on the Stein, Olsen & Stang CPAs High School Volleyball Match of the Week on 92.9 WLKR Classic. Thanks for joining us once again tonight. I'm Chris Morgan alongside Josh Bowman, getting ready for a second set of action here between N10 opponents. And if it's anything like the first set, Josh, my goodness, we're in for some fireworks.
3: Yeah, down. Willard was down 14-7, came right back and rallied. They went on a 10-2 run before a timeout by Buckeye Central. Ended up winning that first set 26-24. Unreal. That was a thriller. One heck of a first set there.
2: And it will be Willard on service first here to open the second set. The freshman libero, Eden Carr, onto the floor now for the Lady Flashes. The sophomore libero, Maisie Hanlon, out there for Buckeye Central.
3: Chris, I wanted to mention a few other volleyball matches tonight. We're keeping our eye on Huron and Clyde, a good one tonight. Monroeville Western, Plymouth's at Mapleton, Crestview at New London, and St. Paul hosts South Central.
2: Redding, first serve is going to be an ace right off the hands of Hanlon. Getting started quickly here in the second set are the Lady Flashes. And yeah, Josh, obviously a good one between these two, but not the only good matchup here tonight.
3: No, definitely some great volleyball going on. St. Paul South Central going on at the Convocation Center, and we mentioned Huron Clyde. And I wanted to mention, too, as that point there goes to Buckeye Central, I wanted to mention that Huron match against Notre Dame Academy on Saturday on K96 is now being played at Cedar Point Sports Center in Sandusky.
2: It's going to be a lot of fun as we're back to action. Leo Weiss goes with a big swing. Chamberlain tipped it at the last second. I don't think she meant to. The point goes to Weiss regardless, and it's 2-1 Flashes.
3: Yeah, I don't think she meant to either.
2: And that'll send Maya Stevens back on to serve for Willard, leading 2-1 early in set two. The Flashes lead the match 1-0 here at home against Buckeye Central. Stevens, the junior, sends it away. Received back roll by Chamberlain. Back up front, they'll go to Seifert left side, and she sends one right down the line for a kill.
3: Yeah, that was a beautiful kill right there. Went in between a couple of Flashes right there in the back row.
2: Ties it up at two here in the second set. Still early, with Willard leading the match 1-0 here at home. On to serve will be the six-footer, senior Emma Keller, here for Buckeye Central. Her serve is away. Received by Carr. Back up front, this time it will be Trimner from the left side, and she's going to get the swing to go. Make it 3-2 Flashes.
3: Just landed in the corner there.
2: So Willard leading by one. Trimner will take a seat over on the Willard bench as Ophelia Adkins checks in up front. The freshman libero Carr on service. Sends it away. Received by Seifert. She'll get it right back in the middle. Over the block. Dug back row by Redding. Now Tallman goes to Leah Weiss. Big swing cross court. Able to dig it as Chamberlain. Now punched over out of system by Hanlon. Tallman again to the middle this time. And a little miscommunication between Tallman and Adkins. Looked like Adkins wanted that one set up a little bit higher.
3: I know. And she got her hand on it and tipped it and wasn't ready for it.
2: Ties it up at three as the point goes to Buckeye Central. And they'll go back on service once again. Serve is away. Received on the dive by Redding. Back to the left side. Leo Weiss. Big swing. Snipes the line down the far side.
3: Yeah, great job there by Weiss. Showing some power.
2: 4-3. Willard back out in front. Still early in this second set. They lead the match 1-0 here at home. Looking for their fourth win on this season. Would also be their fourth N10 win, as all of their games have been in conference to start the year.
3: Their next one will not be. They'll be at Shelby on Saturday.
2: Leo Weiss on service, going to send it away. Back up front, this time for Cancer. Back up front again for Adkins, and she's going to get the kill. Hanlon was there to dig it, but it careened off her fist. Goes out of bounds for a 5-3 Flashes lead.
3: Yeah, kind of knocked her off her feet, too, with that shot.
2: Flashes up by two. Leo Weiss on service. Sends a line drive for Hanlon. Back up front. They'll go to the backside for Chamberlain. Now dugout.

0: by Carr. Redding over to Weiss. A little bit out of system. Back over to the Buckettes. Up front, pushed over by Hensley. They're also out of system. Now Tallman back to the left side. Atkins, she picks her spot in the middle of the floor and gets it.
1: Nice job by Atkins there, showing a little power herself.
0: 6-3. Largest lead of the night for Willard so far.
1: Not a lot of separation, right? In terms of Willard here tonight.
0: The largest lead by either side was 7 by Buckeye Central. Back in the opening set before Willard went on their run. Going to be tipped at the net this time, and it'll fall on the Willard side for a Buckeye Central point as Hensley gets it to go. 6-4, still a Willard lead here at home. And now on to serve is Megan Seifert for Buckeye Central. Seifert sends a heater to the back line for Carr. Back up front to Tallman. Here's Atkins again, but this time it's a little too far out of bounds. Buckets back within 1-6-5.
1: Yeah, too far out of bounds on the near sideline.
0: Tried to snipe that back corner where the Buckets had just vacated defensively, but couldn't keep it in play. Seifert on service again. Another line drive, this time received back row by Redding. She'll get it back from the set from Tallman, and another lay it up and set it down kill for Redding.
1: That'll work.
0: 7-5, back to a two-point Willard lead. Tallman goes back to serve. 7-5. Here in set two, Willard leads the match 1-0. Tallman lobs it over, received by Chamberlain. They'll go back up front, now to the left side. Going to be punched over this time by Hensley. To the left side for Redding, touched at the net, dug by Chamberlain. Now back up front, Hensley again tips it over the block. Kept up off the elbow of Redding, now she gets it back from Weiss. Back over to Buckeye Central, here's Chamberlain through the block, kept up by Stevens. Now back to Redding again, punches it back line. Kept up this time by Predmore. Back to the right side, Cancer. Couldn't keep it up that time was Maya Stevens, and it's another point to Buckeye Central.
1: Pulling them back within one.
0: 7-6. The Willard lead still early here in set two. Maisie Hanlon on to serve for the Buckettes. Hanlon sends a line drive back row to Weiss. Tallman goes left side. This time a big swing and sending it down is Stevens. Taking a little frustration out on that ball.
1: She did.
0: Back to a two-point Willard lead. And that's the versatility that you get from Maya Stevens. She can play anywhere on the floor. Doesn't get a whole lot of kill opportunities, but she converts on the ones she does get.
1: You're right about that.
0: Vogel serves it away this time for Willard, leading by 2-8-6. Big swing from Keller, and she gets it off the block and down. Emma Keller just checked back into the match. Gets a kill right away to make it 8-7. Willard still leading. But that will send Ella Daniel back to serve now for the Buckettes.
1: Yeah, and Keller, as we mentioned, listed at 6 foot.
0: Daniel going from right to left on your dial. Line drive received by Weiss. Back to the middle again. It's Redding. Blocked by Keller. Willard trying to keep it up. Weiss sends it back over on the last hit available. Back to Keller again from the middle, and she snipes the back line.
1: Great job as Willard had... One of their players had vacated that back line and landed in between the two players in the back.
0: That ties it up at 8, nearing the midway point of set number 2. Willard leads the match 1-0 once again here at home after taking the first set 26-24. Daniel sends another serve away, lobs it this time to the back row, dumped over by Tallman, diving dig, but a free ball in the middle set right back down by Redding. Actually, no, they're going to say Redding went too far over the net. Buckeye Central gets the point.
1: It did look like that. I didn't know if she was going to get away with it or not, but did not.
0: She looked like she might have for a hot second, but Missy McDougal, Johnny on the spot from the Buckeye bench. Now in 9-8, Buckeye Central lead. Serve is away, received by Redding. They'll go back to the left side. Stevens goes around the block and down as Willard strikes back.
1: There you go. Willard responds right there.
0: Ties it up at 9, once again here in set number 2. And that'll send Redding back to serve. Once again, one of 7 seniors on this Willard squad. Redding, line drive serve, had some heat on it, received back row by Hanlon. Back up front for Chamberlain, and she's able to snipe the back line. Buckets back out in front.
1: Yeah, landed right in front of that back line. Not a whole lot of room there, but got it done.
0: 10-9, the Willard deficit, as Seifert checks back in up front. Back to serve will be Chamberlain. She had a big service run in the first set to open up that 7-point lead. This time, Chamberlain serves away, received by Redding. Back to White's left side. Big swing, but able to block it. That time was Keller. Now Stevens has to get it over out of system. Here's Keller again, off the hands of Carr. And Emma Keller is just eating from the middle of the net.
1: No, she is taking advantage of those situations.
0: Now a 2-point Willard deficit, 11-9. Once again here in set number two of this N-10 matchup between Willard and Buckeye Central. Chamberlain on to serve again. Another line drive, but this one goes into the net. Rare service error so far tonight here for Buckeye Central. Gets Willard back within one. That'll send Stevens back to serve for the Flashes. Down 11-10 as she sends it away. She's going to get an ace. Chamberlain wasn't quite ready for that one. Ties it up at 11.
1: No, just kind of deflected off of her hands where she had her hands down low and just went out of play.
0: So now Maya Stevens serving again for Willard, tied up at 11. Another line drive to the back row, but too far that time. Goes out of bounds for a service error for Stevens. Gives Buckeye Central a 12-11 lead. That'll send Emma Keller back to serve here for the Buckettes. Keller sends it away, and she goes out of bounds as well. Back-to-back service errors, one by each squad, knots it up at 12. Eden Carr, the freshman libero, on to serve now for Willard. Vogel checks out. Atkins checks in to play up front. Carr, from the middle of the basketball paint, sends it away. Going to be received by her libero counterpart, Hanlon. Back to Chamberlain from the back line. Dug by Redding. Tallman, left side, Weiss, over the block and down as Leah Weiss gets one to go.
1: Yeah, dropped to where Buckeye Central had vacated.
0: 13-12, and that's where the mind games begin with Leah Weiss. She's been going with the soft touch at the net for the majority of the night. Sent that one over the block at the net for Buckeye Central. The swing goes into the net that time for Hensley. Now a 2-point Willard lead.
1: Yeah, Willard trying to create a little bit of separation, which is funny because they haven't had a whole lot tonight, but they ended up pulling out that first set.
0: This almost tied for their largest lead of the night. Their largest lead for Willard so far was back when it was 6-3 early in this second set.
1: Hard to believe.
0: Eden Carr on to serve again for the Flashes. Line drive, back row for Chamberlain, back up front. Going to be set to the middle for Seifert. Her swing too strong, out of bounds. Right idea, just didn't quite execute it for Seifert. Now 15-12 Willard. The libero Carr on service again for the Lady Flashes. Sends a line drive over to Hanlon. Back up front for Daniel. To the left side, big swing. Dug out on the dive that time by Redding. Here's Weiss again. Did it get tipped at the net? No, it did not. It'll go out of play, and the Buckettes get one back.
1: Yeah, went over on the far sideline and out of play. She was trying to snipe that sideline, didn't get it done.
0: Still a 2-point lead for the Flashes, but back on service. Here is Buckeye Central, where they've had some success here tonight. Serve is away. Make it an ace. And right back within one is Buckeye Central.
1: Yeah, mishit there by Redding.
0: 15-14. On service again are the Buckettes. Lobbing it over, this time for Weiss. Tallman back to Weiss left side, tips it over the block. Diving dig by Seifert, but a free ball put right back down by Weiss. Weiss going from left to right up front, even stepped in front of Atkins to get to that one.
1: She did. Little excuse me there.
0: Almost some friendly fire up front, but Willard able to go on service with the kill. Weiss on service, almost had the ace. We'll see if she gets the service point. No, Hanlon able to receive it. Back up front, here's Atkins. Going to be blocked at the net, kept back down. Willard sends it over out of system. Now Seifert, diving dig, and can it stay in play? Atkins, yes, Carr sends it over. Rally continues for Hanlon. Back up front, this time touched at the net again for a diving dig for Stevens. Redding, back to Buckeye Central. Here's Seifert, dug by Weiss this time. Tallman to the right side, Atkins tips it over the block. Running dig that time for Cancer. Seifert didn't get that one over the net, and it's going to fall on the Buckeye Central side anyway. Might

0: thought for a second Atkins got a hand on it, but all for naught. A three-point Willard lead. Timeout taken by Buckeye Central. 17-14. 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
0: Coming out of the timeout, 17-14. A Willard out in front of Buckeye Central, getting late here in the second set of action on 92.9 WLKR Classic. The Flashes lead the match 1-0 after taking a 26-24 win in the opening set on the Stein, Olson, and Stang CPAs High School Volleyball Match of the Week. Out of the break, Leah Weiss serving it away for Willard. Going to be received back row. Back up front again for Hensley. She'll send it back to Willard. Here's Carr. Tallman, middle. Little bit of a running swing that time for Atkins. But gets it down in front of the diving Chamberlain for a four-point Willard lead.
3: Yeah, I was going to say Chamberlain gave it all she could there, but just couldn't quite get to it.
0: Willard just showing off the wingspan up front so far tonight. Overpass on the reception by Chamberlain. Set right back down by Redding. Now a five-point Willard lead, their largest of the night.
3: Yeah, set up there perfectly for the Willard point.
0: 19-14. Willard 6 points away from a commanding 2-0 match lead. Received on the other side by Cancer. Back to the right side for Seifert, but she's able to answer and get it right back down.
3: What the Buckeyes needed right there to get back on serve.
0: 19-15, still a Willard advantage, but that'll send Seifert on the serve now for the Buckeyes. Seifert sends it away, received up front this time by Atkins, and a miscommunication between Tallman and Weiss as it falls between them. That'll be a service point for the Buckeyes, and Seifert make it 19-16. Willard trying to hold on to their lead late in set two. Seifert sends a line drive away, received back row by Stevens. That might have been going out of bounds, but Redding goes off the top of the net. Back to Buckeye Central, they send it back over out of system. Right back over on an overpass by Willard. Here's Chamberlain, blocked it down! Atkins getting one defensively for the Flashes!
3: Great job by Atkins there at the net.
0: Having a great second set, especially late, as it's now a 2016 Flashes advantage. Tallman on to serve now for the Lady Flashes. Received on the other end that time by Hanlon. Back up front, Chamberlain with a heater of her own.
3: And there you go for Buckeye Central. Much needed right there.
0: Makes it 20-17. Back out in front still is Willard. But after that swing from Chamberlain, maybe a little momentum going to Buckeye Central. The libero Hanlon goes back to serve. Lobs it away for Carr. Tallman. For the right side this time, Atkins. Blocked at the net. Battle. Back over to Willard. And now Weiss goes back line. And no, they're going to say it was a double hit there by Weiss.
3: Yeah, violation there.
0: So the point goes to Buckeye Central. They're within two. 20-18. Hanlon on service. Lobs it away. Received by Redding. Back up front. This time it'll be Stevens, the win authority. Maya Stevens drops the hammer to make it 21-18.
3: Did she ever right there, Chris?
0: 3-point Willard advantage. Vogel on to serve. One of seven Willard seniors here in set two. Willard leads the match 1-0. Serve is going to go out of bounds that time from Vogel, though. Breathing life right back into Buckeye Central. They're within two. One timeout remaining here in this second set for the Buckeyes. Two for Ashley Bond and the Flashes. But it will be Buckeye Central on service. Ella Daniel, the setter. Down 21-19. Daniel, serve is away. Received back line. Back to the left side. This time it will be Stevens. Tried to contort the body, but the swing goes long. Now a one-point Willard advantage. 21-20. Buckeye Central

0: looking to tie on this serve. Sent over. Received back row, Redding. Tallman to the left side. Stevens again goes cross court. Dug this time on the backside. Now Chamberlain straight down the line, and she gets it. Carr was able to dig it momentarily but couldn't keep it in play. And we are tied at 21. Timeout. Willard Lady Flashes. Late in set two. Like we said, Josh, another exciting set here with Willard and Buckeye Central tonight.
1: Yeah, that first set could have went either way with Willard pulling it out 26-24. And this set could go either way as well as we're tied at 21. And, Chris, this is as advertised. This has been a fun one so far.
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0: All knotted up at 21, late in set two. Willard leading the match over Buckeye Central 1-0. But it's the Buckettes on service on 92.9 WLKR Classic. Ella Daniel, serve is away out of the timeout. Here's Tallman off the slide. Stevens able to dig it out this time. Hanlon back to Keller. Sends it back row to Carr. Tallman left side. No, it's Weiss from the back row. Tipped up by Keller. Now back to the right side. And it's going to be blocked right back down. Redding and Stevens combining defensively to put Willard back out in front.
1: Yeah, great job at the net there. Dropping that ball on the other side, and Willard back up by one.
0: 22-21, Redding on service. Sends a line drive heater back row to Hanlon. Almost had the ace, but Buckeye Central able to recover. Carr back up front, Stevens. She'll go to the left side. This time it will be Brimner. Back to Buckeye Central again, Chamberlain. Going cross court for Redding. Back to the middle again, this time a swing. Back over to Willard off the block by Chamberlain. Blocked again, Chamberlain diving dig. Back to the right side, this time it's Pressler. Diving dig by Carr. Trimner almost had the swing back towards the middle, but she mishit the set, and now we're tied at 22.
1: Yeah, mishit that, a costly error there.
0: 22-all, late in set two. Willard leads the match 1-0 after taking set one, 26-24. Late set theatrics again, here in the second. Chamberlain serving for Buckeye Central. She's going to get the ace! And the Buckets are back out in front by one.
1: In front of Weiss there, kind of a low line drive serve.
0: One timeout remaining for either team here in the second set. 23-22, the Buckets advantage. Chamberlain, serve is away, received by Weiss. Back up front, Stevens to Weiss again. Going to be blocked at the net as Keller denies her.
1: Great job by Keller there at the net. Great net play results in the point and set point here for Buckeye.
0: And as a result, Ashley Bond takes her second timeout. Set point coming up for Buckeye Central after this on 92.9 WLKR Classic.
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0: Set point here for Buckeye Central in set two on the road against Willard. 24-22 on the Stein, Olsen & Stang CPA's High School Volleyball Match of the Week on 92.9 WLKR Classic. I'm Chris Morgan alongside Josh Bowman. Out of the timeout, it will be Chamberlain serving once again for the Buckettes. On set point, it's going to be away, received by Carr. Passing back up front, here's Weiss. Sends her swing way too far out of bounds. Buckeye Central takes the second set, and we are all knotted up at one set apiece. We'll be right back with the third set of action after this on 92.9 WLKR Classic.
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